0: And some Frankie Goes to Hollywood shortly.
1: So many coin tosses, so many highs.
2: You are through to the next round. Oh. We've thrown heads.
1: So many lows.
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1: And it's all come down to this. This Friday, Kristen and Nige head down to GIO Stadium for the final toss-off, where someone will walk away with the cash. Will it be someone worthy? Maybe. Just remember, though, the coin doesn't care. Kristen and Nige's $20,000 flip you for

0: 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But getting there can be a lot to take on. That's why Solar Hub focuses on the long game, helping you plan the transition from gas to electric, one smart step at a time. 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

$1,000. That'll happen a little later on. Meantime, let's get into the tunes with the insatiable Richard Marx. He's not going to stop until you're satisfied at Mix 106.3.

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Just great music for the drive home, Mix 106.3, which is what I'm going to do as soon as I can. We've all had them. We all have them. Days that you think, oh, God, it's never going to end. And it's basically on the back of a really crap sleep that I had last night. But here we are. I've finished up. Kristen and Nigel at night is just around the corner, followed by the Christian O'Connell Show. And tomorrow, well, we will...

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1: At night.
2: I went to pick up my little girl, Daphne, from preschool the other day. So she's three.
1: She is.
2: And I walked in and they've got new art up on the wall.
0: Beautiful.
2: Which is so cute. So all of the kids, there's photos of them. And they're holding a globe.
0: Oh, that's really sweet.
2: You know, a globe.
1: Like a globe of the world.
2: Of the world above their heads.
1: Yeah, yeah.
2: And what's happened is that the teachers will ask them questions.
1: Yeah.
2: And then listen to their answers and then pop their answers up on their art, okay. You know.
1: So what does the globe have to do with it?
2: Well, the unit of inquiry is about...
1: The what?
2: The unit of inquiry. This is like what we're learning.
1: The unit of inquiry.
2: Yeah. This is what they're learning at the moment. What they're learning about is the world. And

0: 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Christian O'Connell's show. Moving large objects. We're looking for your stories. We've got Emma on the line right now.
1: Hi, Christian. How are you? Love the show.
0: Oh, thank you very much, Emma.

0: 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Walder Street, Belconnen.
1: Listen up. 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

0: you find a lower price anywhere, Michael Jackson will beat it. That's what it's all about. Mix 106.3, smack bang on 10 to 8 as we rocket towards the top of 19. Sounds more exciting when you say it like that, doesn't it?
1: Sure.
0: Looks beautiful out there. 7 at the moment.
1: Morning, everybody.
0: Good morning to you. My co-host, Kristen, brings us news of great joy, friends.
1: Things that feel like getting paid.
0: Things that feel like getting paid. Is this because we get paid monthly and it's tomorrow and you're really hanging out?
1: I'm so excited. Mm. I actually announced to the team on like, 3 days ago? I'm like, guys, it's payday. And they're all like, not yet. No, babe.
0: It's been a long time, isn't it?
2: Just a few more sleeps.
1: No, I was inspired by there's an Instagram handle called Two Broke Chicks.
0: Oh, I like these people already.
1: Anyway, they've done a list, and the list is titled Things That Feel Like Getting Paid. And I think we can add to the list.
0: Okay.
1: I don't want to poo-poo them, but I actually think that our list could be better.
0: Can you give me some examples?
1: So their examples are cancelling plans that you didn't

0: blind rage.
1: Oh, no, we've had someone hang up on us. And I was like, you know what, good on you.
0: Yeah.
1: Good on you, Trevor.
0: That's what I would do.
1: Yep.
0: 100%.
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